0: Next is coming up with Smoke Show outside. 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
1: Projection et barbecue. 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projection, projection, projection, projection, projection, projection, projection, projection, projection, projection, projection, projection, projection, projection, projection, projection, 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projection, projection, projection, projection, projection, projection, projection, projection, projection, projection, projection, projection, projection, projection, projection, projection

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0: Pardon.
1: Conte, Amedeo di Murcia. 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
4: Credo, non sbaglio. 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
0: Segregation.
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0: 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The gleaming golden curly hair, the rays flashing from a smiling angel's glance, which moves the world with paradise or sand, are flames of dust, infinite. And I live on, but in breathing. Let's hear without the mind, I love so much. And a great grandest and with proud content. No, you don't know.
1: Do it, do it, do it, do it, do it, do it, do it, do it, do it, do it, do it, do it, do it, do it, do it, do it, do it, do it, do it, do it, do it, do it, do it, do it, do it, do it, do it, do it, do it, do it, do it, do it, do it, do it, do it, do it, do it, do it, do it, do it, do it, do it, do it, do it, do it, do it, do it, do it, do it, do it, do it, do it, do it, do it, do it, do it, do it, do it, do it, do it, do it, do it, do it, do it, do it, do it, do it, do it, do it, do it, do it, do it, do it, do it, do it, do it, do it, do it, do it, do it, do it, do it, do it, do it, do it, do it, do it, do it, do it, do it, do it, do it, do it, do it, do it, do it, do it, do it, do it, do it, do it, do it, do it, do it, do it, do it, do it, do it, do it, do it, do it, do it, do it, do it, do it, do it, do it, do it, do it, do it, do it, do it, do it, do it, do it, do it

0: perfunctory letter, basically says pay within a week, you do get an extra week's grace there. And if we're not paid, the thing goes into the hands of the attorney. Now, I want to avoid this, but you're making it very difficult. We haven't received the check you told me about, and of course, my calls are just, you know, disappearing onto your tape recorder there. So give me a call, do it through your book. Let's go here,
1: Hang up the phone. Hang up the phone.

0: You might get something in your eye.
1: 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That sounds okay, and I like to get something like that in my eyes.
0: Hey, who's those long-haired fellas over there?
1: Well, look, they're from Liverpool. You know what I mean? That's on the other side of the pool, Capri.
0: What they doing?

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1: Don't care about the police, I'm still skiing.
0: That boy, little kid, but that nigga need a beat. All this good, get, I'm retrieving. 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

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Radio Blackout, you keep the world rocking now. Yeah, man, this is Kush Makanov representing for Radio Blackout, number one in the world today. You know what's going on.

0: Sei un fantasma in libertà, un parassita fin semi libertà. 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
1: Yeah. 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Who got the V broken on Valentine's? 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

0: 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It's creeping up and karma that's been given. I leave him shaking like the little Kimmin. 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
1: Yeah, love running the lips together. 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

0: Greetings in the name of His Imperial Majesty, Emperor Haile Selassie Rastafari. My name is Sister Rita Marley, and I'm just shouting you all, giving you a shout out to stay tuned to Radio Blackout, right? What's the number?
1: 105.25.
0: Don't touch that. Just keep listening. We're going to play you good music for life. Rastafari, bless. Big up.

0: Stai ascoltando. Radio Blackout.
1: Yeah, yeah, yeah, yeah, yeah, yeah, yeah, yeah, yeah, yeah, yeah, yeah, yeah, yeah, yeah, yeah, yeah, yeah, yeah, yeah, yeah, yeah, yeah, yeah, yeah, yeah, yeah, yeah, yeah, yeah, yeah, yeah, yeah, yeah, yeah, yeah, yeah, yeah, yeah, yeah, yeah, yeah, yeah, yeah, yeah, yeah, yeah, yeah, yeah, yeah, yeah, yeah, yeah, yeah, yeah, yeah, yeah, yeah, yeah, yeah, yeah, yeah, yeah, yeah, yeah, yeah, yeah, yeah, yeah, yeah, yeah, yeah, yeah, yeah, yeah, yeah, yeah, yeah, yeah, yeah, yeah, yeah, yeah, yeah, yeah, yeah, yeah, yeah, yeah, yeah, yeah, yeah, yeah, yeah, yeah, yeah, yeah, yeah, yeah, yeah, yeah, yeah, yeah, yeah,

Oh my God. Wow, this is Preggy from the MPC. Mother of all fuckers. I just want to say thank you to Radio Blackout for having us in Torino. I love you all.

0: E dopo questa selection di The Game passiamo a un'altra uscita, Busta Rhymes e J Dilla.
1: Yeah, yeah, yeah. Hey yo, my big bros De La. My big bros told me, nah, he actually told y'all to shoot. Nah, I'ma tell y'all to shoot.

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1: Do you know what that sound is?
2: Hello?
3: Can I help you?
4: Yeah. What does I hear about the drum machine?
2: Well,
5: switch the beat up.
6: One, two, party people.
7: What two?
8: Going out of space.
9: I just want to just take risks with whatever I do.
10: Yeah. You had a name, top five dead or alive. Who would they be?
11: Top five dead or alive? Well, my top five are alive. Inspector Deck. Second is Inspector Deck. Third is Inspector Deck. Fourth, the Rebel Lioness. And fifth, Robbie Fingers, Inspector Deck.
2: Yo.
12: Did you see that shit?
13: Esoteric was always a challenge in rapping. Because you know what's funny? Even when you make a record, you couldn't... I was trying to figure out patterns that he couldn't.

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1: Can I go out now, please?
2: Run along, dear.
3: Rap explosion is.
2: Oh, I get it, Mr. Ryan.
4: Yo, everybody out there, chill.
2: I suppose I should have thought of that.
5: Hey, yo, we gonna start it like this, you know?
6: These are stories of the future.
5: All right, so, yo, check this out.
7: See, I've been talking to George.
8: George?
7: Well, that's what I call them, all of them. There's no way to tell them apart anyway.

Listen, unfortunately, it's time for us to go. So we're going to spin you one more and say goodnight, all right. I'm determined that we make so much noise that we take the helicopter out of the sky.

Sei mai. No Clara, it's a frostbite. No method, Jimmy White. No juicy black.